0: That was our independent artist for this segment. That's Jolie Pat Guy from PEI, Across the Puddle in PEI, and that's a great song for her called I'm in Love with the Radio, and watch out for her brand new project that's coming out soon. Anyway, right now we're going to go to Doug Davis, and he's got Don Williams and the story behind the song.
1: Hello, this is Doug Davis and another story behind the song.
2: Whoa, whoa, that's the thing about love.
1: That's the thing about love, 1984, number one for Don Williams. Songwriter Richard Lee talks about that song.
3: Gary Nicholson and I had scheduled to write together, and to get in the mood, we'd put on a bunch of Ray Charles records. Ray Charles had recorded It Ain't Gonna Worry My Mind, which was a great thrill. But and so I was really into him and hoping to get another record by him, you know, at some point. And that idea just popped out, and we just started writing it, and we took us a couple of days, I guess, but we just really wasn't a Ray Charles song in the end, but it's how it started.
1: That's the thing about love. Came on the country charts May 19th, 1984, made it to number one for Don Williams.

0: Don Williams in 1984, That's the Thing About Love. Join us next time for another story behind the song.
1: That was Don Williams, and that's a song called That's the Thing About Love, and that's all the time we have for this segment. We'll be back after these important messages. Don't go away.

Welcome back into A Touch of Texas, folks. We're glad to have you with us. Don't forget, we're coming here 97.5 CIOE-FM, the voice and choice of the East Coast. And we're also available at communityradio.ca. And we got a lot of music on this segment, so we're going to get right to it without any fanfare. Right now, you got a couple of songs from Pamela Rooney on this segment. This is Pamela Rooney and an old Merle Haggard hit called Mama Tried.

That's Pamela Rooney in a song called Who Will Pray For Me, and that's a good one from Pamela. Anyway, right now we're going to go to Leona Williams again in a song called I Want Some More of This.

0: That was Leona Williams right there, and that's a song called I Want Some More of This. And right now, we're going to go to Doug Davis, and he's got Gary Morris in the story behind the song.
1: Hello, this is Doug Davis, and one more story behind the song.
2: Because you are the wind beneath my wings.
1: Wind Beneath My Wings, 1983, top five for Gary Morris. Songwriter Larry Henley talks about that song.
3: Well, that's an idea that I had had for years and years and years. I've had it written down in my songbook. And every time I'd open it up, I'd see it, and I'd think, well, one of these days I've got to write that song. And I had written a poem the night that I thought of that idea. I used to have a farm, and I was right out in the middle of my farm in the middle of the night just taking a walk in the moonlight. I sit down and wrote that song, wrote that poem. I got back to the house and wrote it down on paper. And I just dreamed about it for years. Now, the day that Jeff and I sat down to write Wind Beneath My Wings, we really didn't have a song. We really didn't have a song idea. We were just talking. We worked on it for a little while, and the idea just it kept writing itself, really. But I didn't know what I was going to say next, but something would happen to make me say that.
1: Wind Beneath My Wings was the eighth charted song for Gary Morris on the chart for 25 weeks in 1983.

0: 1983 with Gary Morris, Wind Beneath My Wings. Join us next time for one more story behind the song.
1: That was Gary Morris there, and that's a song that was a big hit for Bette Midler a number of years ago called The Wind Beneath My Wings, and Gary does a great job in that. That's all the time we have for this segment, but we're going to be back with more great country music one more time after these important messages. Don't go away.

0: Did you know that arts and culture contribute nearly $1 billion to Nova Scotia's economy and support over 14,000 jobs? That's more than farming, fishing, and forestry combined. Right now, that's all at risk. 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

Welcome back into A Touch of Texas for the final time tonight, folks. We're glad that you stuck around. Hope you're going to stick around for another segment. And don't forget, we're coming to you in 97.5 CIOE-FM, the voice and choice of the East Coast. 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And while you're there, most importantly, click on the GoFundMe button and drop a little money in the GoFundMe account there to keep the station healthy and everybody happy. And that'd be very much appreciated if you do that. We're going to go to the music right now. Here's Tony Booth and a song called Sweethearts in Heaven.

That was Loretta Lynn and an old Marty Robbins song, from, I believe out of the 50s, a song called Singing the Blues. And she does a great job in that. And right now, here's Bobby Mackey and a great song called I Never Once Stop Loving You, an old Connie Smith number.

That was Leona Williams, and of course, Leona Williams was born Leona Bell Helton, in Vienna, Missouri, in January the 7th, 1943, so she's 83 years old. She was married to Merle Haggard for about 5 years, and married to Dave Kirby for 19 years. And anyway, she only has one child, Ron Williams, but Leona has been a consistent hit maker over her career, whether it was with Merle or on her own. She does a fine job. Anyway, right now we are going to go to our independent artist for this segment. This is Austin Van and a song called Let's Start All Over Again.

0: That was our independent artist for this segment. That's Austin Van, and that's a song called Let's Start All Over Again. And we want to remind you that there's a lot of country music shows going on around the area. There's some at the Acadia Hall occasionally, and of course, Nine Mile River has theirs going on. And of course, Mike's Classic Country, which is held in various locations, but generally at the Kin Center on First Lake Drive. And you can go to any of those. You're going to hear a lot of great local entertainment. They tend to promote local artists, and that's what you want to hear when you're listening to great country music at some of these local facilities. Anyway, right now, we're going to go to Doug Davis, and he's got Ray Price and the story behind the song.
1: Hello, this is Doug Davis, and one more story behind the song.
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1: You're the best thing that ever happened to me. 1973, number one for Ray Price. Songwriter Jim Weatherly talks about that song.
3: I'd heard that saying all my life, and it never dawned on me to write a song with that idea. And then one day I was just playing the guitar, and that idea popped into my head as a song title. And I thought, surely somebody's written a song with this title before, because it's so obvious. But I couldn't think of one. I hadn't heard one that anybody had done. Just sat down and started playing the guitar, and it just started falling into place. And the thing about that song, that's the only song I ever wrote that while I was writing it, I had an artist in mind, and that artist was Ray Price.
1: You're the best thing that ever happened to me. He came on the charts July 28, 1973, made it to number one. Was the 63rd charted song for Ray Price on the chart for 16 weeks.

0: You're the best thing that ever happened to me in 1973. Number one for Ray Price. This is Doug Davis. Join us next time for one more story behind the song.
1: That was the great Ray Price, and that's a song called You're the Best Thing That Ever Happened to Me, and that is a wonderful song from Ray Price. Of course, Ray Price had so many hits you couldn't count them, and we're glad that you dropped by and hope you enjoyed what we might have played tonight, because it'd be kind of lonely here all by ourselves talking on the radio and nobody listening. Anyway, that's all the time we have, so we're going to go, and we'll be back next Saturday night at 8 o'clock, and until that time rolls around, I'm Charlie Hanson. Good night.

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I'd like to welcome everybody into this edition of All Classic Rock and Blues. My name is Joe Kwame, and we've got just under an hour of all classic rock and blues music for you. We want to thank you for spending part of your evening with us here on the home of East Coast Music, 97.5 CIOE FM, Lower Sackville, Nova Scotia. 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

From the 1990 LP entitled Family Styled, we opened up our program tonight with the Vaughn Brothers, Jimmy Vaughn and, of course, his brother Stevie Ray Vaughn. We heard the tune Hard to Be. You're listening to All Classic Rock and Blues. My name's Joe Kwame. Right now, this is Savoy Brown.

You can sit up back there with Savoy Brown. You heard them do their tune, Vintage Man. Susan Tedaccio's in the middle. She did Rock Me Right. And we're heading out to break. We just heard some classic rock there from rock and roll music there from the Beatles. We heard their rendition of the classic blues tune, Kansas City. Time for us to step aside and head to break. Back with more classic rock and blues music right after this.

to welcome you right back to our second set of the evening. Just opened up there with a great tune from Delbert McClinton. We heard his tune, Every Time I Roll the Dice. 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My name is Joe Kwame. Right now, this is Etta James.

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0: We opened the set up back there with Last to Leave, and Andy T. Nixon banded that, and we just finished up here with the unmistakable sound there. Stevie Ray Vaughan in Double Trouble. We heard the tune, The House is Rockin'. Time for us to step aside. Come back with more right after this.
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was the blues music of keyboard player, singer-songwriter, keyboard player and singer, Mr. Lucky Peterson. We heard him do his tune, Jumped Out of the Frying Pan into the Fire. Yeah, gotta load that one. My name is Joe Kwame. You listen to all classic rock and blues. And really, what we're going to do right now, we're going to jump into a set of totally uninterrupted classic rock and blues music. Enjoy the set.

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It's an old Memphis song. Old Memphis song.

0: for the Eagle, folks. That completes our setup. Totally uninterrupted music. We opened the setup way back there with Bob Seger and Silver Bullet Band. They did live version of the old Memphis classic Memphis tune, Trying to Live My Life Without You. And well, in the middle there, we had the Edgar Winter Group. They did from their album, They Only Come Out at Night. We heard the tune Hanging Around. And we just finished up with a great tune there from Bonnie Raitt. Bonnie Raitt, along with Delbert McClinton. They did Good Woman, Good Man. Time for us to get out of here for a break. We're going to be back with our final set of the evening right after this.
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0: Welcome back to our fourth and final set of the evening. And I just want to make a short note here at the beginning of the set. At the end of tonight's program, we're going to have a special shout-out to a new friend of ours. So that'll be coming up at the bottom, not at the bottom of the hour, actually, at the top of the hour, as we finish our show off. Enjoy the final set.

Group Not Back There with Coco Montoya. He did Coin Operated Love. And we just finished up with Johnny Winter. He did One Step at a Time. As we had mentioned at the beginning of the set, we want to welcome a new listener aboard. We have a new listener from Newfoundland. And we just want to say welcome. We want to thank you for tuning in and spending part of your evening with us tonight. We trust that you enjoyed it as much as we enjoyed bringing it to you. Dug through some files and came up with a special song just for you. It's a song by the Rascals entitled A Ray of Hope.

0: Great tune there from the Rascals. We heard the tune, A Ray of Hope. Welcome in, Newfoundland. We trust that you enjoyed the evening. We're out. My name is Joe Kwame. Until next time, peace be with you.
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Well, here we are back with another Barn Dance Show. I'm your host, Keith Ross. I'm here each week on 97.5 Community Radio. And we're glad you can join us as we bring you lots and lots of fiddle music. And of course, we have Don Messer and the Islanders give us an introduction to the Barn Dance Show each week. Charlie Chamberlain singing the Barn Dance song. We go to the late and great Ned Landry from New Brunswick. And he's got a tune that lots and lots of fiddle players play called the McNabb's Hornpipe.

Well, that nice waltz we just heard was Seamus O'Brien. That was played by Hudson Scott from up in the Miramichi area of New Brunswick. Well, we're off to Kimberly Holmes now in Carroll's Corner, Nova Scotia. Very much into the music business. And she's got a tune that I guess she put together called Kimberly's House Party. Here's Kimberly Holmes.

Well, that fiddler we just heard was the late and great Graham Townsend. And he had a couple of tunes there. He put out an album way back now, years ago, that was a salute to Canada's prime ministers. So today we played a couple of them, the John Diefendaker Polka and the Lester B. Pearson Clog. There you go, two prime ministers. We'll go to Yarmouth County, Nova Scotia now, Gary Green. And he's got a couple of tunes. He got Kim's Reel and the Holiday Hornpipe.

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2: 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I'm your host, Keith Ross. I'm here each week on 97.5 Community Radio. And, of course, we're bringing you lots and lots of fiddle music. And the last fiddlers we heard were the Good Times Fiddlers. They come from Colchester County in Nova Scotia. There's quite a group of them. And they did a couple of nice tunes for us. They did the Short Lake Waltz and Walking Uptown. So we'll go on now to Ivan Hicks, very well-known fiddler, of course, all over eastern Canada. And he's got a couple of tunes for us here, the Gladstone Waltz and the Western Waltz. Ivan Hicks.

Well, that fiddle player we just heard was Allison Inch from New Brunswick, of course. Played a great tune, great New Brunswick tune called the Carleton County Hornpipe. We'll go to Lunenburg County, Nova Scotia now. A group of fiddlers down there called the Lunenburg Fiddlers. And they're going to play a tune called the Billy Wilson's Clog.

Well, that fiddle player we just heard was Cy Steele. Now, back years ago, Cy Steele was from the Truro area of Nova Scotia. And, of course, he played a nice waltz there called the Misty Dawn Waltz. And you will notice that there was a lot of banjo in that. Usually they didn't have many banjos playing on the waltzes. But anyway, that was Cy Steele playing the Misty Dawn Waltz. We go to Hants County, Nova Scotia now. A friend of mine, when I first was interested in fiddling, Roddy Dorman, who of course was one of the best-known fiddlers from Hants County. He's got a tune for us today called Churning Butter. Okay, Roddy.

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1: 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I'm here each week on 97.5 Community Radio, CIOE. And, of course, we're bringing you lots and lots of fiddle music. And the last fiddle music we had was from Mike Sanichin from Ontario. And he has a couple of tunes there for us. He had the Caribou Reel and the Growling Old Man. Gee, I wonder who that was. Mike Sanichin, yeah. We'll go now to Lorimer Higgins, who for many years was in the Truro area. He later moved to Lunenburg County, Nova Scotia. Anyway, Lorimer's got the Tidal Bore Waltz.

Oh, that fiddler we just heard was Gordy McKeeman. Yeah, he was from New Glasgow. He recorded that quite a few years ago now, but he was just a young guy at the time. And that's a jig that a lot of fiddle players play, Jimmy's favorite jig. We'll go out to Alberta now, Frankie Rogers, very entertaining fiddle player. And he's playing a old Bob Wills number, Maiden's Prayer.

Well, that fiddler we just heard was Marcel Mayer, and he comes from Manitoba. He played the backwoodsman's reel. We'll go to New Brunswick now, Jocelyn Bork, very fine young fiddle player. And she's playing the Bay of Fundy reel, which was written by Bill Guest, and the John Guy reel. Jocelyn Bork.

You've been listening to Bar Dance. I'm your host, Keith Ross. I'm here each week on 97.5 Community Radio, CIOE. And, of course, we're always glad you join us as we bring you lots and lots of fiddle music. So, today we'll do like we usually do and close our show out with a couple of my tunes off of my recordings. This is a couple of tunes that I wrote. We got the Ross March, and we got the New Minus Waltz. So tune us in next week.

evening, folks, and welcome into A Touch of Texas. We're glad to have you with us. 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And, of course, that features Nancy Kenny. And Nancy's The Best of Bluegrass Atlantic Gospel Hour is on Sundays at 4, followed by Frank's Kind of Country with Frank Lowe at 6 o'clock. And Frank's show is also rebroadcast on Wednesdays at 4 o'clock in the afternoon. We get lots of great music on this segment. We got Bobby Mackey, Paul Newell, Clinton Gregory, Leona Williams, Austin Vans in the independent slot, and Warner Max and the story behind the song. So let's get to it. Here's Bobby Mackey and a song called Jukebox Charlie, an old Johnny Paycheck hit.

That was Paul Newell, and that's a song called I Can't Help Myself, and I have no idea who Paul Newell is. I just happened to find some music that he did, and I liked what I heard. When I look him up on Google or one of these search sites, he appears to be a Canadian. I don't know whether he is or not, but anyway, that's a great song, and that's Paul Newell. And here's Clinton Gregory in a song called You Didn't Miss a Thing.

That was Leona Williams there, and that's a song called A Woman's Life is More Than Just a Man. And we're featuring the music of Leona Williams on the show tonight. We haven't featured Leona Williams, I don't ever think, before. Great singer, and had a long, long career, and is still very active. Anyway, here's our independent artist for this segment. This is Austin Van, and a song called Driving Me Out of My Mind.

0: It was Austin Van, our independent artist for this segment, and that's a great song from him called You're Driving Me Out of My Mind, and we're going to be hearing more from Austin Van a little bit later on in the show. We also have a lady from PEI in the independent spot in the next segment that you're going to want to hear. Anyway, right now here's Doug Davis, and he's got Warner Mac and the story behind the song.
1: Hello, this is Doug Davis, and one more story behind the song.
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1: You're the best thing that ever happened to me. 1973, number one for Ray Price. Songwriter Jim Weatherly talks about that song.
3: I'd heard that saying all my life, and it never dawned on me to write a song with that idea. And then one day I was just playing the guitar, and that idea popped into my head as a song title. And I thought, surely somebody's written a song with this title before, because it's so obvious. But I couldn't think of one. I hadn't heard one that anybody had done. Just sat down and started playing the guitar, and it just started falling into place. And the thing about that song, that's the only song I ever wrote that while I was writing it, I had an artist in mind, and that artist was Ray Price.
1: You're the best thing that ever happened to me. You came on the charts July 28, 1973, made it to number one. Was the 63rd charted song for Ray Price on the chart for 16 weeks.

0: You're the best thing that ever happened to me in 1973, number one for Ray Price. This is Doug Davis. Join us next time for one more story behind the song.
1: That was Warner Mack there, and that's a classic country song called Is It Wrong for Loving You? And that is one of Warner Mack's big hits over the years, Warner McPherson. Anyway, that's all the time we have for this segment, but we'll be back with more country music after these important messages. Don't go away.

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Lots of great programming. But most importantly, go to the GoFundMe button and click on that and drop a little bit of money in the GoFundMe account to keep the station alive and healthy and keep everything working well and keep everybody happy. And it would show a little bit of appreciation for the people that do these shows that, and the people that work at the station to help keep things going. And we hope that you'll do that. Anyway, right now we're going to go to the music. Here's Tony Booth and the song called Is This All There Is to a Honky Tonk?

That was Loretta Lynn, and this is a recording that's a little bit older. This is a song called Before I'm Over You, which is a great one for Loretta. Anyway, right now we're going to go to Clinton Gregory, and this is a song that was recorded by a number of people, myself included. This is a song called No Relief in Sight.

That was Paul Newell again. I still don't know who he is, but anyway, that's Paul Newell again, and that's a great song from Paul called Minutes Worth of Memories, and that's a good one. And right now, here's Leona Williams with another good one that's called Everybody Loves Me But You.

0: That was a great song from Leona Williams there. That's a song called Everybody Loves Me But You, and that is a really good one. And as he said before, we're featuring the music of Leona Williams tonight on the show. We hope you're going to enjoy that. Right now, let's go to Doug Davis, and he's got Mac Davis in the story behind the song, No Relation.
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1: 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Mac talks about that song.
3: Well, Texas in my rearview mirror was the first song that I wrote for the album. I was doing a movie. Just started doodling around and thinking about how far I'd come since I'd left West Texas. And thinking about how sometimes I wish I was back there just to be away from all the pressure and all the running and just thinking how simple life was back then and how when I left there I thought, boy, I'm going to make it now.
1: Texas in the rearview mirror came on the charts October 11th, 1980, peaked at number 9, the 18th charted song from Mac Davis on the chart for 17 weeks. 1980, Mac Davis, Texas in my rearview mirror.

and I think I finally know just what it means. And when I die,

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1: That's Mac Davis and one of his big hits called Texas in My Rearview Mirror. And that's all the time we have for this segment. We will be back after these important messages. Don't go away.

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And don't forget, the best of Bluegrass Atlantic with Nancy Keddy on Tuesday evenings at 8 o'clock, and the best of the Bluegrass Atlantic Gospel Hour on Sundays at 4, followed by Frank's Kind of Country with Frank Lowe. And Frank's show is also rebroadcast on Wednesdays at 4 o'clock in the afternoon. We got a lot of music in this segment. We're going to get to it. Here's Tony Booth and the song called Another Chance at Love.

That's a young lady from up in the Gaspé. That's Pamela Rooney in a song called Speed of the Sound of Loneliness. A great song from Pam. She's having great success in her career. Right now is Bobby Mackey in a great song that was originally done, I believe, by Ray Price called Another Bridge to Burn.

That was Leona Williams there, and another great song called Goodbyes Come Hard for Me. And right now, we're going to go to our independent artist in this segment. This is a lady from PEI. Her name is Jolie Pat Guy. She's been in the music business for quite some time. She does a Loretta Lynn thing, does a little bit of a Loretta Lynn show. She also travels a little bit with a group from up in Ontario, I believe they are. They do a Johnny Cash thing, and she does Loretta on that show, I would imagine. But anyway, she does a good job. She's got a brand new album out, and she has a brand new single here, and I believe this is the title cut off the album. It's a song called I'm in Love with the Radio.

0: That was our independent artist for this segment. That's Jolie Pat Guy from PEI, Across the Puddle in PEI, and that's a great song for her called I'm in Love with the Radio, and watch out for her brand new project that's coming out soon. Anyway, right now we're going to go to Doug Davis, and he's got Don Williams and the story behind the song.
1: Hello, this is Doug Davis and another story behind the song.
2: Whoa, that's the thing about love.
1: That's the thing about love, 1984, number one for Don Williams. Songwriter Richard Lee talks about that song.
3: Gary Nicholson and I had scheduled to write together, and to get in the mood, we'd put on a bunch of Ray Charles records. Ray Charles had recorded It Ain't Gonna Worry My Mind, which was a great thrill. But and so I'm really into him and hoping to get another record by him, you know, at some point. And that idea just popped out, and we just started writing it, and we took us a couple of days, I guess, but we just really wasn't a Ray Charles song in the end, but it's how it started.
1: That's the thing about love. Came on the country charts May 19th, 1984, made it to number one for Don Williams.

Welcome back into A Touch of Texas, folks. We're glad to have you with us. Don't forget, we're coming here 97.5 CIOE-FM, the voice and choice of the East Coast. And we're also available at communityradio.ca. And we got a lot of music on this segment, so we're going to get right to it without any fanfare. Right now, you got a couple of songs from Pamela Rooney on this segment. This is Pamela Rooney and an old Merle Haggard hit called Mama Tried.

That's Pamela Rooney in a song called Who Will Pray For Me, and that's a good one from Pamela. Anyway, right now we're going to go to Leona Williams again in a song called I Want Some More of This.

0: That was Fiona Williams right there, and that's a song called I Want Some More of This. And right now, we're going to go to Doug Davis, and he's got Gary Morris in the story behind the song.
1: Hello, this is Doug Davis, and one more story behind the song.
2: Because you are the wind beneath my wings.
1: Wind Beneath My Wings, 1983, top five for Gary Morris. Songwriter Larry Henley talks about that song.
3: Well, that's an idea that I had had for years and years and years. I've had it written down in my songbook. And every time I'd open it up, I'd see it, and I'd think, well, one of these days I've got to write that song. And I had written a poem the night that I thought of that idea. I used to have a farm, and I was right out in the middle of my farm in the middle of the night just taking a walk in the moonlight. I sit down and wrote that song, wrote that poem. I got back to the house and wrote it down on paper. And I just dreamed about it for years. And I was, the day that Jeff and I sat down to write Wind Beneath My Wings, we really didn't have a song. We really didn't have a song idea. We were just talking. We worked on it for a little while, and the idea just it kept writing itself, really. I didn't know what I was going to say next, but something would happen to make me say that.
1: Wind Beneath My Wings was the eighth charted song for Gary Morris on the chart for 25 weeks in 1983.

0: 1983 with Gary Morris, Wind Beneath My Wings. Join us next time for one more story behind the song.
1: That was Gary Morris there, and that's a song that was a big hit for Bette Midler a number of years ago called The Wind Beneath My Wings. And Gary does a great job in that. That's all the time we have for this segment, but we're going to be back with more great country music one more time after these important messages. Don't go away.

0: Did you know that arts and culture contribute nearly $1 billion to Nova Scotia's economy and support over 14,000 jobs? That's more than farming, fishing, and forestry combined. 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

Welcome back into A Touch of Texas for the final time tonight, folks. We're glad that you stuck around. Hope you're going to stick around for another segment. And don't forget, we're coming to you in 97.5 CIOE-FM, the voice and choice of the East Coast. 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And while you're there, most importantly, click on the GoFundMe button and drop a little money in the GoFundMe account there to keep the station healthy and everybody happy. And that'd be very much appreciated if you do that. We're going to go to the music right now. Here's Tony Booth and a song called Sweethearts in Heaven.

That was Loretta Lynn and an old Marty Robbins song, from, I believe, out of the 50s, a song called Singing the Blues. And she does a great job in that. And right now, here's Bobby Mackey and a great song called I Never Once Stop Loving You, an old Connie Smith number.

That was Leona Williams, and of course, Leona Williams was born Leona Bell Helton, in Vienna, Missouri, in January the 7th, 1943, so she's 83 years old. She was married to Merle Haggard for about 5 years, and married to Dave Kirby for 19 years. And anyway, she only has one child, Ron Williams, but Leona has been a consistent hit maker over her career, whether it was with Merle or on her own. She does a fine job. Anyway, right now we are going to go to our independent artist for this segment. This is Austin Van and a song called Let's Start All Over Again.

0: Another independent artist for this segment, that's Austin Van, and that's a song called Let's Start All Over Again. And we want to remind you that there's a lot of country music shows going on around the area. There's some at the Acadia Hall occasionally, and of course Nine Mile River has theirs going on. And of course, Mike's Classic Country, which is held in various locations, but generally at the Kin Center on First Lake Drive. And you can go to any of those. You're going to hear a lot of great local entertainment. They tend to promote local artists, and that's what you want to hear when you're listening to great country music at some of these local facilities. Anyway, right now, we're going to go to Doug Davis, and he's got Ray Price and the story behind the song.
1: Hello, this is Doug Davis, and one more story behind the song.
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1: You're the best thing that ever happened to me. 1973, number one for Ray Price. Songwriter Jim Weatherly talks about that song.
3: I'd heard that saying all my life, and it never dawned on me to write a song with that idea. And then one day I was just playing the guitar, and that idea popped into my head for as a song title. And I thought, surely somebody's written a song with this title before, because it's so obvious. But I couldn't think of one. I hadn't heard one that anybody had done. Just sat down and started playing the guitar, and it just started falling into place. And the thing about that song, that's the only song I ever wrote that while I was writing it, I had an artist in mind, and that artist was Ray Price.
1: You're the best thing that ever happened to me. He came on the charts July 28, 1973, made it to number one. Was the 63rd charted song for Ray Price on the chart for 16 weeks.

0: You're the best thing that ever happened to me in 1973, number one for Ray Price. This is Doug Davis. 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
1: That was the great Ray Price, and that's a song called You're the Best Thing That Ever Happened to Me, and that is a wonderful song from Ray Price. Of course, Ray Price had so many hits you couldn't count them, and we're glad that you dropped by and hope you enjoyed what we might have played tonight, because it'd be kind of lonely here all by ourselves talking on the radio and nobody listening. Anyway, that's all the time we have, so we're going to go, and we'll be back next Saturday night at 8 o'clock, and until that time rolls around, I'm Charlie Hanson. Good night.

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In 1910, with two ships and 2,300 men, the Canadian Naval Service was born and tasked with asserting sovereignty over Canadian waters. With Canada bordering three different oceans and having the longest coastline of any country in the world, this has been no small task. Over the past century, Canada's Navy has developed in tandem with the nation. As our interests have broadened around the globe, so has the reach of our Navy, in peace as well as in war. From the Arctic Ocean to the Persian Gulf, you will find Canadians safeguarding the right of innocent passage for all lawful commerce. Though there have been many changes throughout our 100 years of service, there has been one constant. Our Canadian sailors have proudly served with the spirit and motto of Ready, Aye, Ready.

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I'm Ron James. 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Artists will be dropping by from time to time for a little bit of conversation. 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

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The best in East Coast music with a little Canadiana added to the mix. 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
1: It's 702.

Did you know that CIOE Community Radio has a show for everyone? Well, they certainly do. And if you love classic country music, that show is called Frank's Kind of Country, hosted by me, Frank Lowe. Each week, you can hear the songs and singers that we grew up with, like Marty Robbins and Conway Twitty, Patsy Cline and Loretta Lynn, Buck Owens and Merle Haggard, plus some new kids like Mo Bandy and Alan Jackson, or George Strait and Vince Gill, or closer to home, our Canadian stars like Anne Murray, Jim and Don Haggard, Dougie Bell, the Family Brown, Gordon Lightfoot, and more. 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
1: Good afternoon, folks. Welcome to Brother Rob's Gospel Hour on this January 2026 Sunday. And I'm your host, Rob Smith, and producer Greg Fenwick and I have 2 hours of what we consider to be pretty good gospel and inspirational music for your Sunday morning enjoyment. And we open, as always, with Amazing Grace, this morning by Peter Hollins and Home Praise.

And as we do quite often, we're going to hear from that lovely Scottish woman, Susan Boyle, discovered on Britain's Got Talent by Simon Cowell, and that great hymn, Make Me a Channel of Your Peace.

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7: And we're going to hear from that

And now we've got a unique duet, Joan Baez and Bob Dylan. And Joan Baez and Bob Dylan were lovers for quite some time. They lived together and they became Christians. And I guess Joan already was, but Bob Dylan was Jewish. And I note now, just I saw on the weekend a story that they have started a concert series together again, where they're going to cross various places around the world in 2026 for their final shows for each of them. Joan is 84, and I think Bob is 81 or 82. And I noticed in the concert they had on the weekend, he was in a wheelchair. But they're going to sing Now, As I Said, With God on Our Side.

And while we're thinking of Bob Dylan, we'll hear Peter, Paul, and Mary sing their classic version of perhaps his most famous number, Blowin' in the Wind.

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1: Then we're going to hear Alison Krauss and the Cox Family. I'd rather have Jesus than silver or gold.

And now we're going to hear that late great English entertainer, Gracie Fields. And I remember in 1953 when she was in Truro, and they had a parade through the town for her, and she sat on the back of Mr. H.V. Goodspeed's Oldsmobile 98 convertible as they rode up Prince Street. I remember watching them. Anyway, she's going to sing Bless This House.

And we're going to hear a couple of numbers now, starting with Royal Telephone by Karen Churchill, that are symbolic of the Christian Church's efforts, especially evangelical Christians' efforts, to tie in with modern technology. This Royal Telephone was apparently written in the 1890s, although some people are now claiming it was written in 1919. But anyway, it was still in the relatively early times of telephone, and it's about how basically the Lord used the telephone.

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5: And the Statler brothers, following with the same theme of the early use of modern technology by the evangelical Christians especially, but not only. And this was written in 1929. 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And that was when radio was in its infancy.

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From the tribe of the Pima Indian, a proud and peaceful band who farmed the Phoenix Valley in Arizona land. Down their ditches for 1,000 years, the waters grew Irish people's crops, till the white man stole the water rights and the sparkling water stopped. Now Irish folks were hungry, and their land grew crops of weeds,

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1: Across the Atlantic Ocean now to hear Sir Van Morrison in that classic hymn written by St. Patrick so many years ago and stored away for over 1,000 years. Be thou my vision.

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1: And seldom seen. A chorus of medical doctors. I actually saw them once at the Rebecca Cohen, and they were great. They're going to sing all about heaven.

And Willie Nelson is with us to sing his classic Family Bible. And as the story goes, he sold the rights to this for Claude King for either $25 or $65. It varies on depending who's telling the story. And he couldn't sing it himself for 25 years until the term limit for the sale ended, and he was able again to sing it. Willie Nelson, Family Bible.

And we're back home in Sorrel to hear the choir of First United Church, my home church, where I grew up in, for the beauty of the earth.

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6: And now we're going to have two numbers by the Scottish Festival Singers. Two of the great old hymns, which have quite a lot of similarity. I love to tell the story and tell me the old, old story.

And we're going to have a few thoughts of summer now. We're going to hear Neil Diamond. And I have to thank my local MLA, Tim Outhet, for advising me about this song when I first started this program more than a decade ago. Anyway, it's Brother Love's Traveling Salvation Show by Neil Diamond.

and Bedford United Church Choir are going to perform one of the more modern African-American spirituals written in the Carolinas after the Civil War, Over My Head.

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2: I'm still thinking of summer and summer revivals. We're going to hear the First United Church Choir of Truro again. Shall We Gather by the River?

And John Fuchila, that fine Cape Breton singer-songwriter, is with us now to give us his version of that great Scandinavian hymn, How Great Thou Art.

Rosemary Clooney's here today, too, and she's going to sing a number that was written especially for her by a gentleman whose name I can't remember now. He was the leader of the anti-booze party in the States, the Prohibition Party, I guess it was called, didn't like liquor. But anyway, he wrote the song, This Old House, for his friend Rosemary Clooney, and it is a great number.

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5: And we're moving into the last segment of our show this morning now. 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

Then we're back home now and over in Cold Harbor to hear Lift Up Your Heart to the Lord by the choir of the St. Vincent de Paul Roman Catholic Church.

and Celtic Thunder are hanging around a little bit longer to wrap up our show today with, of course, A Place in the Choir. 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

0: I'm Matthew Pittman from Mile 25. 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

0: We have had so many requests. And I really want Arthur to hear this one in case he hasn't. But so many of you said, please have Candy sing that beautiful song she sang last night, Sin Doesn't Live Here Anymore. So if the sound man will get that up, could you do it for us real quick? Take just a minute, darling, and tell us again so many folks will be seeing you for the first time, especially up in the great Seattle, Tacoma, Washington area. Give a little word of testimony on how Jesus saved you and changed your whole life around.
1: For 13 years, I was a rhythm and blues entertainer. And I went all over the world, had gold records and everything. I guess everything the world wants, I had it. But it didn't fulfill me. You see, the world looks at what you've got, and they don't see what we have. And I have found something that I had been looking for in the bottle, I'd been looking for on stages, I had looked for in limousines and leather coats and fur coats and what have you, and jewelry. It's not there.
2: Amen.
1: I can save you the trouble tonight. I'll tell you where it is. It's in Jesus.
2: Amen.
1: Hallelujah. He is Lord. Praise the Lord. Hallelujah. There, we just came to praise the Lord. That's all we're going to do today. Just praise the Lord. Amen. Yeah. Come on. Come on. Come on. My Lord.

He's in the highest. He's higher than cancer. He's higher than tuberculosis. He's higher than sugar diabetes. Oh, we bless you today. We bless your name. You see, he's Jehovah Rapha. He's Jehovah Jireh. My God.

bless your name. Glory to God. We bless his name today. His name is above every name. His name, without the name of Jesus, I don't know where. You know, it's a weapon. All you need to say sometimes is just Jesus. If you can't think of anything to say, just say Jesus. And I'm telling you, I've seen just the name of Jesus scatter demonic forces. Praise God. You know, we want to encourage you to write us at P.O. Box A, Santa Ana, California, 92711. And I want you to bless TBM with an offering so we can stay on the air, okay? Just tuck in a love gift, as Paul Crouch can say, and keep this show on. If you enjoy this show, why don't you write us and tell us about it, all right? We got Ray Tilkins here, and he's coming up in a few minutes, but I want to do a song for you today. I'm just in the worship praise mood today, if you don't mind. I just want to praise the Lord and worship him. I want to be in his presence. Hallelujah.

0: Well, hey, everybody. Did you know that CIOE Community Radio has a show for everyone? Well, they certainly do. And if you love classic country music, that show is called Frank's Kind of Country, hosted by me, Frank Lowe. Each week, you can hear the songs and singers that we grew up with, like Marty Robbins and Conway Twitty, Patsy Cline and Loretta Lynn, Buck Owens and Merle Haggard, plus some new kids like Mo Bandy and Alan Jackson, or George Strait and Vince Gill, or closer to home, our Canadian stars like Ann Murray, Jim and Don Haggard, Dougie Bell, The Family Brown, Gordon Lightfoot, and more. 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

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I like anybody that appreciates what I try to do. And see, you get to it, see? You may not understand what I'm saying, but you understand, you feel.

0: stock markets are in turmoil following yesterday's announcement from Butterflies and Emery Board that the proposed toenail is down by the seashore. Witches and minivans continue to frolic under intense chocolate pudding.
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come on, let's stand to our feet. We are here to worship the King of Kings and the Lord of Lords, to give him all the glory and all the honor that he is so worthy of. We're going to lift up our hands. The Bible says, I want men and women everywhere to lift up holy hands.

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3: 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I'm your host, Rob Smith, and producer Greg Fenwick and I have 2 hours of what we consider to be pretty good East Coast-related gospel and inspirational music, starting as always with Amazing Grace, today by the choir of the First United Church in Toronto.

and we're sticking with United Churches for yet one more from the Cole Harbor Woodside United Church. People need the Lord.

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4: And Rita McNeil is with us, as pretty well always. And she's going to sing what I always say to be my favorite Rita McNeil number, the Stephen Foster song.

And Anne Murray is going to provide us with her version of one of the great African-American spirituals, We Are Climbing Jacob's Ladder.

Dance With Me and Forgiven. These two hymns we are going to hear sung by Shannon Michelle, great Pictou County girl now of

0: Love to sing? Want to do more of it? Across Nova Scotia, voices are coming together in living rooms, school gyms, churches, and concert halls through the Nova Scotia Choral Federation. 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
1: Two more numbers. Count Your Blessings and Dear Jesus Abide With Me by Gabriel. My old friend Ralph Carter that I grew up with in Truro, his wife Leslie and their friend Willard, all now of Alberta.

And their next number is not really a hymn, but it's an inspirational piece of music, so it fits this program, and it's the Rankin family, Gillis Mountain.

and that fine Annapolis Valley girl, Rachel McLean, is going to wrap up hour one with Along the Road. And producer Greg and I will be back in a minute or two with hour two of East Coast Gospel.

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2: And we're back, folks. Bruce and Greg and I, and I'm your host, Rob. And we're going to hear from the First United Church back in my hometown of Toro, the church I grew up in, and their choir is going to sing We Are One.

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2: And today we're going to hear two from Lenore Zan, former MLA and MP. She tried to change the world for 12 years in elective office and did a pretty good job. And now she's going to sing about that. Yes, I tried to change the world, Lenore.
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1: And we're back home in Toro now for the First Baptist Church Choir. First Baptist Church no longer exists, but this was back in the days when my niece Sarah Emery, then Sarah McLean, was a member of that choir, and it was conducted by the great Jeff Jodry. Children, go where I send thee.

Then we're going to hear that fine opera singer, Misha Brugger-Grossman, now, and she is going to sing Swing Low, Sweet Chariot.

0: Love to sing? 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
5: And we're up to Cape Breton now again. And we're going to hear Lucy McNeil sing a number she wrote a few years ago, Hope for One and All.

and Bedford United Church Choir are back to wrap up our program this afternoon, When I Need a Neighbor. And producer Greg Fenwick and I will be back same time, same place next week here on CIOE FM 97.5, the voice of East Coast music, and also on communityradio.ca.

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Should you go first and I remain to walk the road alone? I'll live in memory's garden, dear, with happy days we've known. 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In early fall when brown leaves call, I'll catch a glimpse of you. Should you go first and I remain for battles to be fought? Each thing you've touched along the way will be a hallowed spot. I'll hear your voice, I'll see your smile, though blindly I may grope. The memory of your helping hand will buoy me on with hope. Should you go first and I remain to finish with the scrawl, no lessening shadow shall creep in to make this life seem droll. We've known so much of happiness, we've had our cup of joy, and memory is one gift of God that death cannot destroy. 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I want to know each step you take, that I may walk the same. For someday down that lonely road, you'll hear me call your name.

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3: 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So for the next 2 hours, sit back.

Welcome once again to Bluegrass Atlantic Gospel. I'm Nancy, and I'll be here for the next 2 hours with some great gospel bluegrass music. And we just opened with the Del McCoury Band with I'm Bound for the Land of Canaan. We'll be hearing from Arnold Wagner of Prince Edward Island in a few minutes with When God Comes and Gathers His Jewels. Also, Jody Steckler and Kate Brislin with River of Jordan. But first, let's hear the Sand Mountain Boys with Beautiful Banks of the River of Life.

staying in Nova Scotia and going down to the southwestern end of Nova Scotia when 340 South recorded Little Country Home. We'll also be hearing from Joe and Jeanette Carter with Little Moses. And then we'll go back to Prince Edward Island with Dylan Ferguson with Singing Waterfall.

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Staying on the east coast of Canada for the moment, that was the Bluegrass Diamonds of New Brunswick with Rockin' Chair. We'll also be hearing from Canadian Grass Unit with No School Bus in Heaven, and then we'll come back to Nova Scotia with Bluegrass Tradition from the eastern shores of Nova Scotia with Seeking a Harbor, and we'll be hearing from A New Shade of Blue, also of Nova Scotia, with We Missed You in Church.

That was Janet McGarry of Prince Edward Island with Sea of Galilee. Let's hear a couple by Mack Wiseman right now. And he was born on May the 23rd, 25, passed away on February the 24th, 2019. So let's hear from Mack Wiseman with These Hands, and I'll be right back after break.

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That was Elite Mac Wiseman opening this segment of Bluegrass Atlantic Gospel with I Heard My Mother Call My Name. Let's do it then and now, so we'll go back then when Trevor Hollow recorded I'll Never Go Back, and then we'll come up to 2011 when Joe Mullins with Doyle Lawson recorded the same song.

You just heard the Osborne Brothers with Mac Wiseman with Family Bible, and before that was Mac Wiseman with Sweeter Than the Flowers. Let's hear a couple by the late Mac Martin right now, My Faithful Servant, and Peacock Rag, and I'll be right back after break.

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That was Simply Acoustic of Prince Edward Island with Waltz of the Angels. We'll be hearing from the Bailey Brothers in a few minutes with Somebody's Praying for You, and also the Joe Isaacs family with We Still Have Forever to Go. But first, let's hear from Al Jones, Dee Gunther, and Billy Baker with Little White Church.

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That was Audie Blaylock with her grandmother's love. 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

That was the Paul Ramblin' Boys opening the segment of Bluegrass Atlantic Gospel with Angel Band. We'll be hearing from Ralph Stanley in a few minutes with In Heaven We'll Never Grow Old. We'll also be hearing from Paul Williams with What a Homecoming Day. And then we'll be hearing from Junior Sisk with Rambler's Choice when he recorded Education from on High.

Looks like it's my time to go. Just another reminder that next Sunday afternoon, that's June the 1st, Mike's Classic Country Show at First Lake Drive, Lower Sackville, Nova Scotia. That's 2 to 4 p.m. Doors open at 1 p.m. I'll be back next Sunday afternoon, 4 to 6 p.m. right here on CIOE with my Bluegrass Atlantic Gospel. Bluegrass Atlantic also airs Tuesday evening, and this time Charlie Hansen will be sitting in. I'll be back the first Tuesday in June. We'll take it out with Raymond Fairchild with the old spinning wheel. So until next time, this is Nancy. Good night.

each beautiful in its own respect, such as British Columbia, Quebec, Alberta, Newfoundland, New Brunswick, Manitoba, Nova Scotia, Ontario, and Saskatchewan. But Prince Edward Island, to me,

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2: Well, now, goodness me, look at the clock on the wall. Or clock on your phone is more likely these days. The time has come once again. Thank goodness for that. Yes, it is time once again for Frank's Kind of Country. I think the best 2 hours of classic country music on the radio, certainly with the best singers and the best songs. And I might add the best sponsors, like my first sponsor today, Jim McDonald Roofing. Great folks that do exceptional work. Looking ahead a little bit on the show today, let's see here. Mo Bandy.
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2: Mel Tillis, going to hear from John Conley, the Mighty Oak Ridge Boys. Going to have some duet fun here with Dolly and Porter, and Conway and Loretta, and George and Tammy. Also, A Day in the Studio. That's a feature I have featuring two songs recorded on one day. They both go on to become hits. That's kind of fun. And yes, by popular demand, at least one of my One Song, Two Ways features. And we're going to remember a great country singer from the state of Maine. But let's get going. Let's go back to 1968. I love his music, all of it. Here's one of his great songs. Here's Mel Tillis, and this is called Old Faithful.

Gotta love them. Just have to love that country sound. He always had the twin fiddles, always a professional band as well. Mel Tillis and the Statesiders, and that's called Old Faithful. That's a great song to get the show underway. And let's talk about a great sponsor, Jim McDonald Roofing. And I know what I'm talking about, because they are the folks that fixed my roofing problems a few years ago, and they'll fix yours too. So for a few years, when I looked up and noticed, I would always see a very small dip in my roof line, and it kind of every year got just a little more pronounced, and I wondered what was going on. You know, once you notice it, then you start to think about it, and then it's a bother. So I talked to a few friends, and they said, you know, I would get that checked out. And the more I talked to friends, they said to call Jim McDonald Roofing, so I did. And Jim said, yeah, we'll come out and take a look. They did. They told me the look-see, the climb-up, that was a free estimate, so they did it. When they came down, I had a problem, quite a serious problem. The roof was pretty old anyway, so I said, yep, I like the price, get it done. They did, showed up just like they said they would on that date, finished just on the same date they said they would. I paid them. They gave me the guarantee on my roof. And I felt so much better about the whole thing. They'll take care of your roof. But here's the deal. This is a great time to call right now because it's going to get really busy. Everything's busy these days, right? So if you're thinking your roof should be looked at by a pro, 497-7092. Jim McDonald Roofing, www.halifaxroofer.ca. Started out by saying I was going to play a singer today for you that was born in Maine and went on to become a pretty big hit maker. That doesn't happen to a lot of folks, but it happened for this guy. Now, he was born in 1932 in Fort Fairfield, Maine, and he passed away way too early at the age of 63. He was called the Baron of Country Music, and he had a few big songs, but the biggest was about a highway that you might be familiar if you've traveled through Maine. Absolutely. I was familiar with it. It's a twisty, turny old thing. And, well, the truckers hated it. I'm talking about Dick Curless, and this is A Tombstone Every Mile. And when it gets windy, too.

It's another great day. This is John Connolly. Well, I drink coffee with him anytime, as long as he pays. Here's my friend Frank Lowe.

member of the Grand Ole Opry in Nashville, Tennessee for so many years. And anytime you're going to go to the Opry, there's always a wonderful chance John is going to be there because he's a big-time supporter of the Opry, as we all are. And when he's got a little free time, he loves to get out there and sing. So if you're going to go to the Opry, there's a great chance you'll see John Conley. Hey, Jim McDonald Roofing. So glad to have them back as a sponsor. They're good people. They do wonderful work in business since 1993. They know just what it takes to be a good company you can trust and do good work. They're accredited, fully accredited, Better Business Bureau. They promise to build trust. They advertise honestly. They tell the truth. They're transparent. They honor their promises. They're responsive if you've got something going on. They're all about integrity. They'll protect your privacy. It's just good to deal with them. As I mentioned earlier, they're fully insured. That's really important. I know a lot of folks driving around these days pull up to homes and say, hey, your roof looks like it could use some work. A lot of those people, you know, they're not insured. So if they're on your roof and there's a situation, you are responsible for that. So make sure that anyone going up on your roof has got to be fully insured. Call them. Tell them to come out. They'll give you a free estimate. They've got a seniors discount. That's really important. And they offer financing as well. So if you think you have to get your roof looked at, don't put it off because of money. They'll do the financing thing. Jim McDonald Roofing, www.halifaxroofer.ca, 497-7092. Got a few duets on the show. In fact, at least three duets. Here's one of them right now. Louisiana Woman, Mississippi Man. That's right. Conway and Loretti.

0: there's too much love in this Mississippi heart.
1: Too much love in a Louisiana heart.
0: Hey. There's too much love in this Mississippi heart.
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0: There's too much love.
2: Well, yeah, I was putting the show together and just looking for some neat songs and doing some research on dates and stuff. And all of a sudden, I looked at my list and I had a duet combination. Then I had another duet combination. Then I had another duet combination. And I thought to myself, well, we'll feature some duets on the show. And, of course, one of the leading duet combinations right there. How can you not like them? They gave us so

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1: 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And now right back to what I like to do is play some classic country music on the radio, CIOE, Community Radio 97.5 FM. And I said I was coming back with a one-song, two-ways feature. Going to do that for you right now. One of the greatest Canadian songs. They do polls for this kind of thing each and every year. And if this one isn't number one, it's certainly always in the top three, as it should be. I think everyone's pretty familiar with it. Ian Tyson wrote it back in around 1962, as far as he can remember. But the first version on the radio was by a country music singer out of Nashville, Tennessee, by the name of Bobby Bear. So this was the first version that I got to hear of it, Four Strong Winds.

One thing you can say about Bobby Bear, he recognized a great song when he heard it. And when he first heard that, he thought, you know what? Not quite a country song, but I'm doing it. It's a good song. And Bobby was a wonderful interpreter of songs, and he was especially good at folk songs. I guess with the intention, of course, he had that great knack of writing great folk songs. But it's got that Canadian feel, don't you think so? That's the first version of that. It was a pretty good hit for Bobby back in 1964. I got another version of that coming up in just a moment. Right now, though, going to play a couple of songs here from a group that I've always considered to be one of the great singing groups. The harmony is extraordinary, and their on-stage presence is extraordinary. And I've seen them here in town. I've seen

them on stage at the Grand Ole Opry. Heck, I've even seen them on a country music cruise somewhere down in the Caribbean. Nice people. They're having some things going on, of course. Recently, they lost their lead singer, Joe Bonsall, who's a wonderful lead singer. And I know Richard Sturban, the bass singer, is having some health issues as well. Let's play a little bit of a couple of songs here that if you're a harmony crazy person, kind of like me, I think you're going to like it a lot. Both of these songs were from May 30th. I've got one coming up from 1987 that was a number one song. But let's play this one from May 30th, 1981. Oh, it was a big hit song. Here's the Mighty Oaks.

Wonderful singing, great song too by the Clodhoppers. No, wait a minute, that was the original name of the group, but they decided along the way, many years ago, the Clodhoppers probably wasn't going to quite cut it. So they decided they lived around Oak Ridge, Tennessee, and they thought the Oak Ridge Boys, yeah, let's go with that. And thank goodness they did. Still, of course, members of the Grand Old Opry, the mighty Oak Ridge Boys. You're listening to Frank's Kind of Country. And One Song, Two Ways started out with the hit version from 64, Bobby Bear, Four Strong Winds. But, of course, that song written by Canadian Ian Tyson. Now, Ian, back in the day with Ian and Sylvia, and I know you remember Ian and Sylvia. Well, in the very early 60s, Ian and Sylvia, they were folk singers. They were a duo at Greenwich Village in New York. And as the story goes, Ian said he remembered one day being in one of the clubs, and he heard a young fella singing a song called Blown in the Wind. That young fella was Bob Dylan. And apparently Ian thought to himself, well, if he's going to write his own songs, I can probably write a song. Which he did. He said this took him about half an hour, and he came up with one of the greatest Canadian songs of all time. It just sounds and feels Canadian. I'm going to call this the original because he wrote it after all. This is Ian Tyson. This is One Song, The Second Way, Four Strong Winds.

0: Well, it's kind of become a Canadian anthem theme all by itself. Of course, the great Ian Tyson, there was nobody quite like Ian. And he traveled this country for so many years, made his home pretty much out in Alberta. And he was an honest-to-goodness rancher, loved being around horses and loved being out west. And he wrote that song, like I say, in about half an hour. Kind of incredible, don't you think so? Well, listen, our show takes more than half an hour. It takes 2 hours, as a matter of fact. We're only two segments in. I've got another great segment coming up. Let me look ahead. Hey, do you like parties? What's that you say? You do like parties. Well, make sure you're back for the next segment, because it is going to be a party, and there's going to be a word party, too. I'll be right back.
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0: Hey, everybody, once again, welcome back. Welcome into the show that simply loves classic country music, singers and songs. And certainly, my listeners, that would be you. Absolutely. Those that are near, those that are far. Thank you for finding the show each and every week. By the way, don't be afraid to tell everybody you know about the show as well. Let's get everybody in on the party. Hey, this next segment is brought to you by the Golden Valley Market in Middlemuskadabit, where the party is always on. And as the weather gets nicer, the place gets busier. And I'll be back to talk about them in just a moment. Well, I said I was coming back to continue the party. Now, once the weather's nice, you know, I think that a lot of people listen to the show probably outside if they can, maybe on the front deck, or maybe if you're a little more daring on the back deck, having a bit of a deck party. So I'll dedicate this song to all of you. We're going to go back to 1972 right now. This song was written by one of the great rock and rollers, Rick Nelson. And he wrote it because he was invited to take part in a big concert back in 1971. It was called a Rock and Roll Spectacular. And it was being held at Madison Square Garden in New York City. And Chuck Berry, Bo Diddley, Bobby Rydell, all those rock and rollers were on it. And Rick Nelson was invited. He went out and started doing some of the old songs. But he did some new songs, and he got booed a little bit. And he got mad about it. And he decided to write a song called The Garden Party. So let's go to the party. Here's Rick Nelson.

Yeah, Rick Nelson and the Stone Canyon Band. Early on, of course, he was Ricky Nelson, but he decided to switch to the name Rick. But that was a true event, that concert, which ended up getting him booed a little bit, and he wanted to write about it, which he did. And you know what? It gave him a really big hit record. So at the end of it, it worked out pretty good, I would say so. Hey, the Golden Valley Market, Middle Muscadabit, locally owned, locally operated. They love what they do. They're celebrating their sixth year of doing what it is they do. And they get to do it every day without fail, right? Early in the morning till late in the evening, they're there for their customers all the time. If you stop in early in the morning, time's a little busy, you want to get in, grab a cup of joe or a tea, maybe a breakfast wrap or a bagel, and then right out and away you go. Well, they'll make that happen. A little time, a little extra time for lunch. You want a hot lunch? Well, choice of burgers. Maybe a slice of store-made pizza, donair, maybe a donair dish with fries. They've got broccoli and chicken casserole, tacos, nachos, pork dinner with mushroom sauce. I would go for that. Roast beef on a bun, poutine, freshly made in-store homemade goodness every day. And at supper time, well, as it approaches, stop in, long list of items in the store that will let you put together a nice meal for everyone as much as they can, local items as well. The Golden Valley Market, it is your go-to place for all of those things that you need every day. If you're planning something on the weekend, they've got it. If you need something tonight, well, yeah, they got that too. Golden Valley Market, 384-3077. Check them out on Facebook. Well, I said I was coming back with a party, and I've got a kind of a party song for you right now. You know the old saying that things never change? You watch a little TV now and again. And if you do, you're familiar with all of the TV commercials, of course. There's How to Fix This and How to Fix That, if you've got a headache, if you've got an itch, or, you know, if there's something going on, you can get something to fix it up. And you think that's new. Well, it's not that new. What I'm going to do right now is go back to, let me make sure I have this right, May the 26th of 1961. One of Nashville's leading lights, his name is Ray Stevens. He's a great piano player, song singer, and a songwriter. And he's getting bugged by what he hears on the radio and on the television as well. And he decides to write a song, which he does. And this song, believe it or not, right now, this year, it makes as much sense as it did back in 1961. So here is Ray Stevens and Jeremiah Peabody's polyunsaturated, quick-dissolving, fast-acting, pleasant-tasting, green, and purple pills.

He had a way with words, did he not? The great Ray Stevens for you right there. And as I say, 1961, that song was on the radio, and he wrote it in response to the television commercials of the day promising they could fix you better with a pill. And that song could be played today, I think, without any issue whatsoever. Say it with me right now. You ready? Jeremiah Peabody's polyunsaturated, quick-dissolving, fast-acting, pleasant-tasting green and purple pills. Now, at the time it was released, 104 characters. It was the longest title of any song in the Billboard Hot 100 until 1981, when there was a Dutch pop band put out a medley of songs, and they got rid of that one. But I think that one's pretty cool. Well, listen, started out with that party song, and it was a party song about Rick Nelson being at a rock and roll event, and he wasn't allowed to play any new music. We're going to go back and play this song from May the 27th of 1957, when all of a sudden we heard about this young kid out of Texas who had something special. His name was Buddy Holly.

Yes, indeed. That was avant-garde rock and roll back in 1957. It sounds pretty country these days, don't you think so? That's Buddy Holly, and that'll be the day. Hey, just about at the end of the month, such a busy time for you and me and for the Golden Valley market as well. Of course, the seed rack is up fully stocked because we're getting close to the start of the garden season. You probably already added a little bit, right? Stop in for all of those seeds that you need. And of course, starter kits. They've got your soils, your compost. They've got fertilizers. Get everything you need. What about feeds? Hog grower, duck grower, whole oats, horse pellets, horse feed, and stuff for the chickens as well. Scratch. They've got laying pellets, shavings, and sawdust. And when I say they've got it all, I mean it, right? And I'll tell you something they've got a lot of, and that's ice cream. Their ice cream stand is on the go with your favorite cone flavors, of course, but they've also got the old-fashioned floats and sodas, and people say the best milkshakes around. They got the big banana splits and two flavors of slushies, too. The whole store is always fully stocked, including the bakery. They've got the sourdough bread that's so popular. They've got cookies, sourdough cookies as well. And Golden Valley Water. If you need it, stop in, ask them, do you have it? They'll say, we do. Golden Valley Market, 384-3077. Check them out on Facebook as well. Well, I said this was the party segment, and I started out with Buddy. I should say I started out with Ricky Nelson. It's funny how Buddy and Ricky and all of the early 50s kind of go together with Garden Party by Rick Nelson. And that was such a great song. You knew at some point somebody might come up with another version of it. Well, leave it to the people in Nashville, Tennessee to do that. They came up with a few new words, and they decided, well, they couldn't call it a garden party, but can we call it a country party? That's where we're going right now. Here's Johnny Lee.

0: Well, it started out as a garden party, but ended up as a country party. And do you remember that song? Do you remember that version of that? It's called A Country Party with Johnny Lee. And talk about name-dropping. I think everybody that was in country music in and around 1977 when that song was put out was pretty much named in that particular song right there. All right, look, got to take a little break once again. Let me look ahead and tell you what's coming up. Ooh. Yeah, are you partial to Johnny Cash? Well, good. I got a Johnny Cash song. Going to do another duet salute. I love those things. And also a birthday. So it's going to be busy. I'll be right back.
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0: Hey, listen, are we back once again? Is the mic on? Check. Test 1, 2. No, I see the dials moving. That means, yeah, we're back once again live and on the radio on community radio, CIOE 97.5 FM. If you are listening to the FM radio, you could be driving around listening. Maybe you're on the radio station website. That's a great way to listen in as well. Many people these days, as I meet people and talk to them, they let Alexa or Hey Google or Sirius do all of the work. All you have to do is say, hey Alexa, play Frank's Kind of Country. And the next thing you know, it's playing, sometimes even when you don't want it to. However you're listening, it is all good to me. I appreciate you listening in. This next part of the show is brought to you by Superior Foundations in Dartmouth, where it is getting really, really busy. Now, some people wonder, how did they come up with the name Superior Foundations? Well, you know what? I did a lot of research on it. And what I came up with was the fact that their foundations and the work they do, it's just superior. And I'll be back to talk about that in just a moment. I gave you a little bit of a heads up on this. We're going to go back to 1976. Johnny Cash, of course, has been turning out big hits since the 50s. But in the early part of the 70s, a lot of people thought his career was over. Well, it was not by a long shot, because all of a sudden, he gave us this.

I could see in her eyes that she had her doubts, but she opened the door and said, "Honey, take me for a spin." So we drove uptown just to get the tags, and I headed to ride on down Main Drag. I could hear everybody laughing for blocks around.

Hey, you know what? I always had a little trouble with the lyrics, as in remembering them, but I think I could remember the last part of that song. As long as I got the first number right, I would be okay. As Johnny Cash got himself a brand new rig, and he got it pretty cheap because he got it one piece at a time. Well, is this the year for your new building project? You've worked out everything? You thought about it. You got everything crossed out. Everything is ready to go. So now, got to make the call. The most important call you're going to make, Superior Foundations in Dartmouth. With that phone call, you are going to be talking to the number one name in foundations in the area since 1988, Superior Foundations. They've been helping folks like you with all of their foundation needs since 1988. They've been adding to their experience with all types of foundations. They've been adding to their equipment. They've been adding to their perfect track record of helping their clients start their project on time and finish on time. 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Stop in and see them, 246 Ross Road in Dartmouth. Well, I was doing a little research, as I'm wont to do, and the duet thing kind of jumped out at me. We've already heard, who else did we have on here? Oh, we had Conway and Loretta. We're going to have a lot of people think the number one duet team of all time, George and Tammy. It was back on May 30th of 1995, George and Tammy got back together and they did their last single. They were 15 years since they were in the studio together. And I thought we'd play a couple of songs. Here's one of them. This was their first single release back in 1971. And it's called Take Me.

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Just before that, it was their very first single release, and it did okay for them, called Take Me. 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Well, I started with a Johnny Cash song, and we're going to end with another song by Cash. No, not Johnny. Celebrating a great song right now by Roseanne Cash. And she was born on May the 24th of 1955. She took one of her dad's songs right to the top of the charts, called the Tennessee Flat Top Box.

0: You know what? I'm kind of positive that when she told her dad she was going to record that song, I bet her dad said, well, you know what? I'm real proud. I wrote that song. I'm proud you're going to record it. And because I wrote it and all of a sudden it's going to be selling again and being played on the radio, I'm going to be pretty proud of the money that's going to roll in from that song as well. But I tell you what, that plain old Tennessee flat top box has made a career for a lot of people through the years. All right, we're going to pause for just a moment. Coming up in a moment, I'll be back. And pretty excited in the next session. I'm going to do one of my A Day in the Studio features. That's a couple of songs recorded on the same day. Both of them became hits. So I'll be back with that right after this.
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0: Hey, once again, when you feel the need for the real thing, real country songs by real country singers, you have got to make a date with me, and you got to listen to Frank's Kind of Country, like you're doing right now. Of course, every Sunday night, 6 till 8, and again on Wednesday afternoon from 4 till 6 o'clock. The folks at Community Radio, they're good enough to let me take over the airwaves, as it were, and play just some of my favorite songs, kind of like we're doing right now. So if you can make it Sunday nights, that's wonderful. If you can make it Wednesdays, that's wonderful. A lot of people listen both. If you want to be one of them, that would be fine. Segment number 5 is all set to go. It's going to be a good one. I said I would be back with one of my One Day in the Studios. I'm going to do that right now. And I'm going to play a song for you right now from a guy that was just starting to make his way when this song I'm going to play for you came out. And in researching for this, I find out it was the B-side. Now, back in the day, I should explain, if it's somebody a little younger listening, you don't know about A-sides and B-sides. Back in the day, we used to buy our music on 45s. The A-side was the hit, and they'd put a secondary song on the backside. That was called the B-side. So that's what I'm going to play for you right now. So you may not be real familiar with this. The A-side of this song was called Foolin' Around, and that was a big hit. But I'm going to play this song for you from Buck Owens and the Buckaroos, the B-side of Foolin' Around from 1961. It's called Under the Influence of Love.

Buck Owens and the Buckaroos, the B-side of a big hit record. And are you familiar with that song called Under the Influence of Love? Whether you've heard it or not, it's a classic Buck, that is for sure. Hey, you're listening to Frank's Kind of Country. It's time for one of my features. I started this a number of weeks ago, and I call it A Day in the Studio. And doing a little research, and you find out that some singers, they go into the studio, sometimes they record one song or four or five songs, and some go on albums, some go on to become hits. And there's some days in the studio when it's magic. You go in, you record two songs, and they both become hit songs. That's what I'm going to do for you right now. I'm going to play a couple of songs here from a guy that influenced everybody that sings country music to this day, even if they don't know about it. I'm talking about William Orville Frizzell, born March 31st of 1928, and lost him way too early, 1975, at the age of 47. He was something. He was from Texas. But I'm going to actually go back to May 24th of 1951. Lefty is in the studio, and he's recording a couple of songs. And I think you're going to know them both. Here's the great Lefty Frizzell.

Very, very unique styling. And as that song goes, back in the day, back through the 1950s, if you were going up to put some money in the jukebox, it was either going to be Hank Williams or it was going to be Lefty Frizzell. So right there, a day in the studio, right, with Always Late, as well as Mom and Dad's Waltz. Hey, let's stick around 1977 right now. We're going to go back to May the 25th of 1977. Earlier on the show, I played the Oak Ridge Boys. Yeah, they're a great-sounding group. But here's another great-sounding group as well. Here's the fabulous Statler Brothers, and don't forget yourself.

I just love it when I have them on the show, and I think you do as well, Statler Brothers, of course. Don't forget yourself. Well, don't you do that. Don't ever forget yourself. Well, here's a guy we're never going to forget, although coming up, I think, June the 27th in Nashville at the big stadium there, Nissan Stadium, is going to be doing his final show. It's called Last Call, One More for the Road, the final Alan Jackson concert. Alan's going to do a little bit of singing there, but mostly I think it's going to be people interpreting his songs. But we're never going to forget him. Let's play an Alan Jackson song, May 25th of 1990. Of course it was a number one, because we wanted it.

0: Well, since about 1990, he's been wanted by country music fans to keep on going, keep giving us those great, great songs, that great music, and he's done just that. And, of course, Alan's run into kind of a very serious medical condition that actually affected his dad as well. And he's going to be having to get off the road. And pretty lucky to have seen him at the Opry 100th anniversary show last year. Invited to go down for that. And everyone was hoping he was going to be there, and he was. Came walking out, and was a little unstable, but did a couple of songs, and it was pretty magical, that is for sure. Well, hey, listen, the magic's not done. We're going to take another little bit of a pause. I'll be right back. What have I got coming up next? Hey, Mo Bandy. Ooh, and I didn't get to my Dolly Parton song. So all that's coming up next.
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0: Well, you know, I got to say it. I have to say it. I say it each and every week, and I'm going to say it right now. This is segment six of the show, Frank's Kind of Country, from Community Radio CIOE, 97.5 FM. One final segment, one final sponsor, and it is your go-to place. Withrow's Farm Markets in Mount Uniac and Withrow's Farm Market in Elmsdale. And I'll be back in just a little bit to tell you about what's going on at both locations. And let me tell you, there is a whole lot of stuff going on. And by the way, I'm coming back with a very, very important question. All right. Oh, man, it's so important. But this song is pretty important. It kind of relates to the question. Here's Bill Anderson. And get a little dirt on your hands.

That is Whispering Bill Anderson, and you got to do it. You just have, there's no way around it, okay? You got to get a little bit of dirt in your hands. Well, I have an important question. A moment ago, I said I had an important question. Here's the question, talking about dirt. Is it time to get your hands in the dirt and get a little dirt on your hands? What a question. You know the answer, so do I. You know what I'm talking about. I mean garden dirt. You bet it's time. Now, just before you do that, I suggest that you head over to the Withrow's Farm Markets Garden Centers in Elmsdale and Mount Uniacke to see the best and the most well-stocked garden centers around, a huge selection of top-quality trees and shrubs, hundreds and hundreds of perennials. They've got beautiful and extremely colorful hanging baskets and, of course, bedding plants galore. But there's more, more than 25 varieties of fruit trees. They've got your strawberry plants, raspberries, blueberries, veggie transplants, and locally grown herbs as well. Now, the staff has been working really, really hard on the garden centers this year. They're really proud of it. And go on out and have a look. And by the way, if you're new to the green thumb hobby or really experienced and you have any questions, listen, the reason you're going to go to Withrow's is because they're farmers. Nova Scotia farmers know all the answers. So, your garden, your summer, is happening at Withrow's in Elmsdale, 883-2698, in Mount Uniacke, 866-1113, and they are open daily from 9 to 9. Check them out on Facebook as well. It's getting to be that time, isn't it, near graduation. We're going to go to a graduation class and date that happened on, are you ready for this, May the 29th of 1964. That's graduating way before I did. Anyway, I'm talking about the Sevier County High School, all right? The graduating class is there. One of the graduates, well, her name, they call her Little Dolly Parton. And Dolly is made known to everybody that in the morning, she is jumping in a vehicle. She is going to Nashville, Tennessee. She's going to be a country music star. That next day, coming out of the wishy-washy laundromat, she bumps into a fellow with the name of Carl Dean. They get married a year later. It's quite a story, isn't it? But we all know now, one thing Dolly was not, was a dumb blonde.

Certainly it was a day of duets, and there you go, my favorite duet combination, Dolly and Porter, although it was Dolly by herself, because she ain't no dumb blonde. She's a graduate, as we found out. Hey, this is Frank Scott of Country, your go-to place for classic country. My sponsor, Withrow's in Mount Uniac, and Withrow's in Elmsdale, your go-to place for all things green, green growing, and green eating as well. 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The shelves are fully stocked with goodness. 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Now, this week, look for extra special savings on honeydew melons, Canadian-grown romaine lettuce. Can you say Caesar salad? I love Caesar salad. 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Now, barbecue. Let's all say barbecue. You have got to try Withrow's Meat Shop for their local and their natural raised beef and pork. It really does make a difference. They've got all the cuts, all the steaks, all the burger. And yes, they've got those pork and beef pinwheels that I love. If you've never tried them, go do that because it'll become one of your favorites. They also have kebabs. They've got sausages. You'll be the boss of the barbecue. Be sure to look over their rubs and their sauces as well. They had a good selection of that. And they put together some special summertime meat packages to make life easy and save money too. And when you're on the way out and in a great mood, grab a flavor of ice cream. There's 32 of them to pick from. Withrow's really is your go-to place. 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Mount Uniac, it's 866-1113. They're open daily from 9 until 9. I wonder if she's listening right now down at the cottage. Could be. We're going to go back to May 30th of 1966. We haven't heard a lot about her yet, but we're going to, as a young singer, Anne Murray is her name, signs on to a television show called Sing Along Jubilee, and the rest is history.

Can you imagine back in 1966, you and I were tuning in to Sing Along Jubilee to sing along. That's what we were doing. And all of a sudden, we were introduced to a brand new cast member. That was Anne Murray. And of course, with that that television series, she met and became friends with a great songwriter from, well, Quebec originally, from Quebec, but Prince Edward Island mostly, Jean McClellan. And she recorded a few of his songs, including that one. Well, I tell you what, that's it. Thank you for joining me. I appreciate it. And have yourself a great week. And, of course, you and I will get back together, won't we? Have a little faith that we're going to keep this classic country on the air. Talking about which, here's David Houston.

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Then the parson came over and took his hand, and to him these words he did say.

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It's Steve Rittman with you, and it's a Vinyl Records radio show heard weekly here at this radio station. And this week, our special assignment is to investigate songs about nothing. Nothing in the title of most of the songs. Because nothing's where it's at, right? Well, don't blame me. Anyhow, we're listening to the Edmonton Symphony Orchestra with their tribute to the RCMP, which was recorded up in Edmonton, Alberta in 1974 by Tommy Banks. And that's going to lead us into Nothing to Do by the Dead Boys. You're listening to 334578.

Well, we started the first set of music off with the Dead Boys from Cleveland, Ohio, and Nothing to Do off of an album called Young, Loud, and Snotty, which was released on Sire Records in 1977. Coming together in 1975, the Dead Boys were among the first of the punk bands, regarded many as one of the rowdiest and most violent groups of that era. They released two studio albums, Young, Loud, and Snotty, and We Have Come for Your Children. Well, that was 50 years ago. J. Giles Band after that with Ain't Nothing Like a House Party on Bloodshot Records. They're from Worcester, Massachusetts, and that was released in 1973, produced by Bill Simchick from their third album, and it was their first commercial breakthrough for the band. Ron Sexsmith after that with Nothing Feels the Same Anymore. Took it from Carousel One, his 2015 album that was released on vinyl. And from there went to the Talking Heads with Nothing But Flowers off of an album called Naked on Sire Records, 1988. Got the Ladies' Choice Bluegrass Band from Halifax, Nova Scotia, backing us up here with Montezuma's Revenge off of Bluegrass Is Our Business, which was released on Stompin' Tom's label, Boot Records. Song composed by Skip Holmes, 1981.

to Signal Hill, just to view the scene below. 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Says she, "My son, you look some good." Says I, "You're a neat little bit of stuff."

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She said some dirty beggar has stolen my purse. So to the Mounties we did go, and how that little nurse did weep.

Down to come by chance, you'll see an oil refinery there, and nobody gives Shaheen a chance to put out any oil this year. Now Joey's looking pretty good, 'cause the tankers now are on the seas with tons of oil for months.

Heard of Napoleon Bonaparte, came to Newfoundland with all his men, but he found the weather bloody cold, so right back home he came again. Right up to Josephine he went, says she, you look a fearful sight. He

main entree where there's nothing like a good old-fashioned hoedown. That was recorded in 1940, and I took it off of the Columbia Historic Edition album, which was released in 1982. It was actually recorded at CBS Studios in Hollywood, California. The Carlton Show Band with There's Nothing Like a Newfoundlander comes off of an album called Any Dream Will Do. RCA Victor, and they're a band based out of Toronto with the house band of the Pig and Whistle Show. This was produced by Jack Feeney in 1975. From there went to the Ugly Ducklings with a song called Nothing. Took it off the album called Somewhere Outside, which was released in Yorktown Records. They were based out of Toronto here, 1966. Cashman Pistelli and West after that, with Nothing Else on My Mind, comes off their self-titled first album, which came out in 1969. And followed by Billie Holiday with Do Nothing Till You Hear From Me. 1944 comes off of a compilation album of hers, Sings the Blues, on Pickwick Records in 1973. Got Don Bartlett and the Scotians behind us with Davy Knickknack. They're from Toronto. This was released in 1978. We're going to start the next set of songs about nothing by the Kinks, because they have nothing to say. You're listening to Steve Fruitman here on 3345 78.

jazz waltz called Emily. Hope you'll enjoy it. It goes like this. 1, 2, 3, 4, 5, 6.

The Kinks started us off with Nothing to Say. I took that off of like one of my favorite Kinks albums, Arthur, or also called The Decline and Fall of the British Empire, released on Pye Records. They're based out of London, England, of course, and that came out in 1969. And then we heard Old Dog Was Nothing But a Hound by Roy Payne off of Outlaws and Heroes on RCA. He was from Trout River in Newfoundland. That was recorded in 1976. And he's just a great songwriter. Rough and tumble guy, though. And from there went to Ellen McElwain with Nothing Left to Be Desired. Comes off of Everybody Needs It, released on Blind Pig Records. She's from Calgary, and that was recorded in 1982. She was born in 1945 in Nashville, moved up to Canada, spent some time in Toronto before moving out to Calgary, and she passed away there in 2021 at the age of 75. Backman Turner Overdrive with their big hit song, You Ain't Seen Nothing Yet, off of Not Fragile, which was released on Mercury Records in 1974. They're based in Winnipeg. And currently listening to Lenny Bro and Richard Cotton and their version of Emily off of Pickin' Cotton, released on True North Records in 2000.